0: Yeah, you're right. Earl King here on WWOZ. And now we're taking you live to Ruthie Foster on stage at the Crescent City Blues and Barbecue Festival here on WWOZ.
1: Oh, man. How long has it been since we've been here? It's been a while, yes?
2: 2 years.
1: What? 3? Oh, my gosh. And you're still looking good. You guys must be, you know, you're eating your vegetables, you're taking your walks, you're getting your exercise. One beignet at a time. Yeah. How many of you from out of town? We got some visitors here. Let me see. Yeah, everybody's on vacation. You're on vacation. Yeah, I love it. You come to New Orleans for your vacation. I love that. Oh, we're so glad to be here. We're going to do a little something from we're going to keep doing some music from the Mileage album if we can. And then we'll do some stuff from the new album, okay? These are songs that were written on Sun Records. You guys know about Sun Records? Yeah, they're still going. In fact, they got their very first Grammy because of us. Very first Grammy. We're going to do something that Elvis Presley recorded, but we're going to take it back to Arthur. Big Bar Crudup. We're going to bring the blues back to this song called That's All Right Mama. And I think it's time a woman owned this song for a while. Can I get an amen?

Mr. Haddon Sayers on his slide over there now. Yeah, yeah, yeah. I'm going to try not to talk so much. Some of you know I love telling my stories about songs. So here's a story about this song. I know. Can't help myself. Can't help myself. Got a chance to hang out with Mr. William Bell. William Bell. You guys know William? Yeah. Soul singer extraordinaire. You know his songs. Born Under a Bad Sign. Yes. Every Day's Like a Holiday. I Forgot to Be Your Lover. That's another good one. What's the one, Larry, you reminded me of... You don't miss your water till your well runs dry. So I got a chance to write with William, and I showed up with food. My mother taught me right. You know, you don't just show up, you know, empty-handed. So I showed up with food, and we got a chance to hang out and eat some chicken for a while, and then we got busy writing songs. So he does this thing where he writes songs in titles. He starts with a title. There's always a great title, and this was one of his titles. It might not be right with the world, but it's all right with this girl. Can we do it for you? Here we go. Here we go.

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1: Guys, you guys know where the CD table is, right? You know what a merch table is? Where is it? Is it? It's over there? Somewhere over there. Okay. So you guys know where it is. All right. Somebody's going to lead me over there after my set. I'll get a chance to see you up close and personal. Get to hug your neck and ask you how your mom and them doing and all that, okay? Hey, I would love to do that. Love to see you over there. But we've got a set to do. I want to do this song. This song was set to music after I told my co-creators that I had this opportunity to say yes to what was going on in my life when I decided to just come out of music full-time for a while. And I wrote this message that said, it was a little post-it note. You guys know about post-it notes. You know, they stick for a while and then you have to put a piece of tape on them to make it keep sticking. So I got a piece of tape on this little post-it note that just says, just say yes. And it was all about saying yes to opportunity to play music. Because I took a break and I thought, you know, okay, well, I know music is still out there and it's waiting for me. And so I had an opportunity to say yes to little bits and pieces of things that came my way. And it's funny how the universe works. When you open yourself up, you open the door, right? You crack the door to something positive. And I got these calls to go play for my community that I was living in Texas. I just moved from New York City to take care of my mother. So I was busy doing that. That was a lot. As a caretaker, we got caretakers out here. People that are taking care of people. Yes, that's what I did. I gave up music full time to do that, to take care of my mother. I got one. And I opened myself up to have music come into my life a little bit at a time. So I got this call to go sing for a senior living facility. Yeah. And I got to tell you, man, I love rocking my grand.

I love rocking my seniors. There's just something beautiful about that, that just opened up my heart. You guys have seen these videos. You've seen these little pieces. You know, they're all over YouTube where you see someone who has dementia. They're there, but they're not there, right? We all have somebody we know. But when music happens, a light comes on. Something about music that moves you, right? It's a vibration. And that's what's beautiful about live music. You guys being here tonight and celebrating music here under the trees, under all of these beautiful hotels. And I'll say cafes. Oh, there's something about celebrating music together. I got a chance to see what happens when that light turns on. All because of music when it comes through you. It's a vibration. So I learned about how to say yes to opportunity. And now I say yes to me. And I highly recommend it. Say yes to yourself, your own path, your own purpose. And good things will happen. Here's a song called Yes. Scotty Miller.

0: Yeah, you're right. Ruthie Foster live from the Crescent City Blues and Barbecue Festival right here on WWOZ.
1: Simple, y'all. It really is that simple. And it's okay to respectfully say no, too.
2: It's okay.
1: That's all right. Just say it respectfully. Shall we keep it going with the new stuff? Let's do another one. This one's called Thank You. Check it out.

And you're welcome. You guys good? How about you guys in the back? I can kind of see you. Are you back there? Hello? Yeah? I got to tell you, we were here for sound check, and some of the food over there was just, it was smelling pretty good. Have you guys been over there? You're visiting your vendors. Yeah. Excellent.

There's a lot of songwriters in this group here. Incredible songwriters. I love great songwriters. This is one that was written by Patty Griffin. Can we do this one? Yeah. This one's needed right now.

Yes. Patty Griffin, yeah? Yeah? Wonderful singer-songwriter. I love my singer-songwriters. Especially the women. I love women that write like this, you know, like poetry. I grew up listening to and writing a lot of poetry. Some of my favorite poets were Gwendolyn Brooks. Yeah. Nikki Giovanni, yeah, any fans? Yeah, Maya Angelou. Indeed. I love these poems. I love reading whatever they wrote. And my kid, she's 15, and she's into the young poet Amanda Gorman. She's really into Amanda right now. And I love that. And it's like, woo, passing it down. Check her out if you have not. Yes. Another one of my favorites is Lucinda. Lucinda Williams, she can write. Oh, okay. I got some of these. Okay. Should we do some Lucinda? Yeah. What we did with this particular song is called Fruits of My Labor. We try to put a little bit of Sam Cooke and a little Otis Redding in there, and I hope that's okay. It's not. Is it okay to do that? No, I heard she was very fond of this version. So, shall we?

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1: Oh, that would make me want to grab my knees. All right, I felt that one, y'all. Did you feel that? Did you get any on ya? You got a little bit on ya? All right, now. All right. Ooh. Oh. Some of you have been watching my, I know these guys travel quite a bit. These guys, you know, I'm so fortunate to have fellas who, you know, they have their own careers, their own bands. They do their own thing. And I'm so fortunate that they say yes when I call. And that just makes me feel real good. My brothers, give it up for my brothers. Scotty, Haddon, BT. Uncle Larry. Yeah. Oh, these guys.
2: We love you.
1: Yes. So when you get a chance, look up their names and find out where they are and do go catch them wherever you can because it is so worth it. Once in a while, I show up where they're playing. I try to make my way to where you guys are. I really do. But I'm so glad we're here together. Thank you for giving us a chance to be together here. Right here in New Orleans tonight. This doesn't happen every day. Yeah. Very, very special. All right, we'll keep the music going, yes? Let's do it. Something called Rainbow. Let's do a little song called Rainbow. Hey, hey, hey, hey. A little something for everybody. Everybody. I'm going to send this one out to LGBT community right here. Rainbow. We got a rainbow. Everybody's love. You are love. Yes.

0: sir.
1: Yeah.
0: Woo. I just realized why I talk so much. It's my way of just, because I'm out of breath after moving around so much. It's my way of just catching my breath. Y'all don't mind if I just catch my breath for a little bit. We don't have to pass the collection plate on this one. You know, in church, that's why, you know, they pass the collection plate when you catch your breath. I have been around the world. I've been traveling. We've all been traveling, but seems like just last week I was in Europe. I went to London and Paris and the Netherlands, and I had one day down and I had another week on the road. And then here we are at the end of that week. Yeah. Wow. But you know what? I feel like I'm doing what I love. I highly recommend doing what you love. Yeah, don't wait. Don't wait. Some of you are waiting. Don't wait to write that book. Don't wait to write that song. Don't wait to buy that guitar. Just do it. Write that poem. Send it into the paper. Tell them Ruthie told you. Ruthie told me to do this. Oh, it's divine love that's speaking to me. This is a song that was actually recorded by Mavis Staples, one of my favorites. Yes, Mavis. Woo, raise your hand for Mavis. Hey, testify for Mavis Staples. You ever get a chance to see Mavis? Do not miss it. I gotta say, she's a hoot to hang out with, too. Yeah. So she gave me permission to record this song.

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1: Even over at the food court. We're having a good time at the food court. Hey! I see your hands over there. Oh. So I mentioned that these guys are incredible singer-songwriters and have their own thing going. So how about we let Mr. Hatton Sayers do something of his own right now? Yeah?
2: Thank you, Ruthie. Yes. You're probably wondering why I would do something like that when I've got the world's greatest singer, one of the world's greatest singers to my left, your right. Queen of the blues worldwide, Miss Ruthie Foster. It's because this song features a guest vocal appearance by the queen of the blues worldwide, Miss Ruthie Foster. A song called Back to the Blues.

0: 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Nice stuff there from Ruthie Foster live at the Crescent City Blues and Barbecue Festival right here on WWOZ-FM New Orleans.
1: Wow, that's a lot of wind today. I just keep getting things in my eyes. Something just flew right in. It's all good, though. I got one good one. We good. You guys okay? You're looking mighty comfortable down front. You guys good? Yeah. Now I want to know, how did you guys get chairs?
2: Money!
1: Money? Well, God bless you. You're supporting live music right here. Yes. Yeah, we need more and more of that. This is a city for that, right? This is a city for live music. I heard there's, what, 3-4 festivals going on this weekend? Good Lord. And it's all to do with food. Did I hear that right? There's a fried chicken festival? You guys have a fried chicken festival? And you didn't tell us about it? Okay, where is that? Is it going on right now? Oh, wow. What else is going on? Is it gumbo? Did I hear a gumbo festival? No, no. Chantilly, yeah. Yeah, that's going on. It's all food, and I love it. You know, it has a lot to do with why I decided to record here in New Orleans. I recorded one of my albums here because I like to eat. We all like to eat. We had a great meal just before coming here. That's why everything is kind of easy and slow. Is that okay? Yeah. Woo! Woo! Nothing like good bacon grease. Just kind of slow things down. Yeah. Little biscuits and some grits. Woo! Right on. Okay, I'm talking food. Let me stop. What is it you said, Scotty, when we were eating? Just take your cholesterol, crush up your statins and just put them right in there. All you doctors out there, I know you all are going, no, that's not how that works. But that's what works for us. We just crush it up and just put it in the grits, and we're good. Yeah, chase it with baby aspirin. And we're all good, right? Yep. It's so bad. I'm sorry for the MDs out there. The EMTs, everybody. Yeah, we're good. Everybody's healthy, right? You good? You getting your checkups? Okay. On your feet, yeah. Those of us that got good seats, you got great seats, too. It's a beautiful thing what money can do, isn't it? All right, I'll stop. Okay, we're going to go into this little thing. So this song came to me as a country song. It was like a Nashville thing. But I wanted to give it it's called Hold On. I wanted to give it that Golden Gate Quartet, the Fairfield Four. You guys know about those gospel groups? I wanted to give it that, a little bit of that. Can we lay it on you right here? This is from the new album, Hold On.

There you go. 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Wait a minute. Where are you going? Where are you going? Okay. Is it bedtime? Bedtime? You got a ferry to catch? What's going on? Okay. Don't go too far. Love y'all. Thanks for stopping by. Night. Sleep well. Don't get run over. Trolley chain, is the trolley train still rolling? You got to watch out for those. Yeah. You guys still with us though. We got a little more time. Can we do Phenomenal? Can we just do Phenomenal? We're going to get that one in tonight. Yes? Any Maya Angelou fans? Maya Angelou. Yeah, Phenomenal. She wrote this incredible poem called Phenomenal Woman. And I love this poem. And I had a chance to see a woman who put the entire poem to, she set it to music. Amy Sky is her name. And she let me borrow this song for a little bit. But I've been borrowing it for a while. I just kind of made it mine, if that's okay. Because I feel my phenomenalness too. You feel your phenomenalness tonight? If you don't, we're going to give it to you. I'm going to give you some of mine, okay? Yes. This is for all the phenomenal women that are here. And guess what? We are all phenomenal. I'm going to let Scotty testify for a while.

0: Miss Ruthie Foster.
1: Mr. Scotty Miller starting us off on that one, giving us his testimony.
2: Yes. Oh, we still have a little time, right?
3: Woo! I'm not leaving.
2: There you go. Oh, brand new day. Let's
1: do that. Oh, we're getting to the good stuff. Getting to the good stuff, yes. But it's all been good, right? Has it been good for your spirit this evening? Oh. Oh, it's been good for my spirit, for sure. I feel your vibration out there. You know, I grew up with my grandparents. My mother was around. She worked a lot. I love her, and I still feel her all around me every day. Every morning, I get a chance to sit and have my devotion, and she comes to visit, and my grandmother, Big Mama, my granddaddy, Pawpaw. Big Mama can say a whole lot without saying anything at all. You know the type, right? They just go, Yeah. So I wrote this one with her in mind, because, you know, everything started with, When you ask her a question, she would go, Big Mama would always remind me that every day is a new day. It's a brand new day to do what you can with it. It's yours. It's all yours. Every day is a gift that you've been given. It is. It really, truly is. What are you going to do with your day? She would ask me that. What you going to do with your day, baby? And even when I lost my mother, her daughter, I got a chance to sit at her feet and I said, Big Mama, I don't know about this. It's hard to look at every day as a brand new day without her in it. And she says, baby, this is your time. You did right by your mama. You came home and you took care of her. Now it's your time. And don't you walk, you run. Go get what's yours. Your mama will be there. Send this one out to Big Mama.

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1: Yeah, you're right. You're checking out Ruthie Foster at the Crescent City Blues and Barbecue Festival here on WWOZ.
0: Just a tiny one. Take it easy. How about it one more time for this incredible band? This is this phenomenal band. We got Scotty Miller over here. Minneapolis. He came in hot. Made it. Had mechanical issues with the plane, but he got here. Thank you. Thank you for hanging in there, brother. Yeah. Scotty's got a new album out. You guys have to check it out. He got a chance to record with the Budapest Orchestra. Budapest Orchestra. Yeah, Scotty Miller. Check him out. ScottyMiller.com. Yeah. Scotty. I.E. Scotty. Mr. Haddon Sayers, you can catch Haddon anywhere, everywhere. Haddon's a wonderful singer-songwriter. Does house concerts all over. Yeah, you can call him up at HaddonSayers.com. I'm just gonna advertise all y'all. And Haddon actually plays with Brandon BT. These guys together form Boomchank. Brandon Temple back here. Austin, Texas. Always playing, always somewhere, always coming in hot from some late night show somewhere in Austin or everywhere. He's played with everybody, you know, yeah. Grammys, all of that, you know, this guy. Boomchank, check them out. And we love, we honor, we respect Uncle Larry, Larry Fulcher on 5. 1, 2, 3, 4, 5 string bass. You can catch Larry any and everywhere too. Let's see, you with the Taj Mahal, you play with Taj? The Phantom Blues Band. This guy's in the Phantom Blues Band. You guys get a chance to check them out. They have a new album out too as well, yeah. Larry, and you have a podcast too. Yeah, tell us about your podcast, because I love watching that when I get a chance.
2: It's called oldguys.net. I actually have a friend who's a brain surgeon, if you can believe that. And we started this thing where we wanted to talk to musicians and talk about music, you know, from our generation, our perspective, whatever. And we've had various interviews. We had, we had the band War. We had the great drummer, Mr. James Gadson. Yeah. We had the great bassist who did the B.B. King and all the stuff that made B.B. hip, a guy named Jerry Jamott. Yeah. We had a guy from my hometown that y'all probably have heard of, a guy named Bill Medley from the Righteous Brothers. So if you just go on oldschool.net, you can see these and other baby boomer music.
0: Yeah, you get a chance, please do check out that podcast. It's really, really cool. So cool. We want to say thank you and send sincere gratitude to our tour manager and front of house, Miss Jennifer Salem. Jen is back there on sound. Yes. Yeah. And much love and gratitude to this particular festival. Thank you guys for bringing us back after, 3 years here at the Crescent? 3 years? Has it been that long?
2: You know, we should mention, New Orleans is really like the birthplace of American music. A guy named Louis Armstrong, who I give credit for inventing what we call American pop music, and I'm not the only one who feels that way. Frank Sinatra said the exact same thing. Ella Fitzgerald said the exact same thing. Louis and New Orleans gave us this music that we're all here to enjoy. So let's enjoy and appreciate and respect the city.
0: Yes, what a great place to live, great place to visit. Thank you guys for I know there's a lot of folks here on vacation. Yes. Love that. Love that you come here and you spend your money here. WWOZ. We got a lot of stuff going on here. So much more music and so much more music happening at this festival for the rest of the weekend. So guys, don't go too far if you have to go anywhere. There's a lot happening. I think this is the first night, yeah? Yeah? So we're opening things up. Very, very feel privileged to do that. Please do keep my number, all right? Call me. All right. We got one more tune for you, and we're going to give your evening back to you. Go find something good to eat. Let me know what you had. Hit me up on social, all right? This one's called Take It Easy.

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1: We're out of time, y'all. Thank you so much for tonight.
2: 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Beth Arroyo Utterback is WWOZ's general manager. 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Charlie Steiner, the wizard. 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

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Up next, New Orleans' own Washboard Chaz, and he's playing tomorrow at 11 a.m. at the festival. 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

Yeah, you're right. Samantha Fish. Samantha Fish, who's closing out the festival tomorrow. And before that was a New Orleans own Washboard Chaz Blues Trio, who will be starting the festival off tomorrow at 11 a.m. Here at WWOZ-FM New Orleans, where the playlist is not on the website because the computer done broke. 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

0: 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Lafayette Square hosts the Crescent City Blues and Barbecue Festival, featuring Ruthie Foster and Johnny Sansone outdoors starting at 5 p.m. Baridu has Children of Judas plus Natasha starting at 10. 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Tipitina's has Keller and the Keels at 9 p.m. And True South welcomes Father Ron starting at 6. 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
1: All right, up next, my pick for the weekend, and that is Kenny Brown, who's playing at the festival Sunday at 1 p.m. and also playing tomorrow night at BJ's Lounge in the Bywater. Kenny Brown, he played with R.L. Burnside for many years. This past Jazz Fest, he was up on stage with the Black Keys, and he toured all summer with the Black Keys. So I would think he'd be at the top of his game now, out of North Mississippi. Doesn't come through that often. Kenny Brown playing at the festival Sunday afternoon, 1 p.m. tomorrow night at BJ's in the Bywater. Kenny Brown.

Yeah, you're right. Bobby Rush. Up next, out of Bentonia, Mississippi, proprietor of the Blue Front Cafe, Jimmy Duck Holmes, playing at the festival tomorrow afternoon, 1 p.m. Jimmy Duck Holmes.

Yeah, you're right. Jimmy Duck Holmes playing tomorrow at the festival at 1 p.m. That was Jimmy Duck Holmes. Up next, Sonny Landreth.

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WWOZ. All right, it's been fun. Let's take it out like we always do with some New Orleans artists who have passed on. Then after that, stick around for Alski's awesome show here at WWOZ.

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3: Hey, over there. Hey, Mr. DJ. Next time you play a record, make sure the needle's in the groove. The edge doesn't sound so nice.

All right. Good evening, folks, and welcome to the Rhythm Room. I'm Alski, and as usual, I want to thank Black Mold for a great, great set of music. And let's get started with Otis Clay.

That was Michelle David and the True Tones with Brothers and Sisters. Before that, we heard from O.V. Wright. I mistakenly said Otis Clay, but that was O.V. Wright. I'm Going Home to Live with God. And we started off tonight with Metering by the Winston Brothers. And that's all on the Rhythm Room on WWOZ 90.7 and WWOZ.org here in New Orleans.

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And we just heard from Joe Tex, your right Ray Charles. Before that, Stop Her on Sights of Motown from Edwin Starr. We heard Doris Duke, I Can't Do Without You. Trackdown preceded that from Harvey Scales. We heard Dan Greer, Hook, Line, and Sinker. Before that, Please Newsboy. That was Eve Barnum. Felton Robinson gave us The Getaway. And we started off with Mahalia Saunders and her version of Piece of My Heart. And let's get right back into the music. We got a bunch of new tracks. Starting off with this one from Chicano Soul Band, The Sinceres.

All right, we finished that set with four new tracks. That one was a BBO Sound Machine with Love. Before that, Salt out of London gave us Chapter One. Peacemaker preceded that from Tawayo. We heard Joy Oladokun with Easy Company. Before that, Calypso Rose, not a new one, but a great one. That was Calypso Blues. And then three more new ones to start off that set. Michelle and Di Giocello, along with Brandi Carlile, doing George Jones and Tammy Wynette's Golden Ring. Before that, Every Once in a While from Eli Paperboy Reed. And we started off with The Sincere's and Did You Know? That's all on the Rhythm Room on WWOZ 90.7 and WWOZ.org New Orleans.

All right, that was the Youngblood Brass Band with Overtime. Before that, Don't Shoot, that was Steel Pulse with that one. Sly Fifth Avenue gave us Let Me Ride, and that featured Jametta Rose on the vocals. Before that, Alun Wade, who will be performing Sunday night at the Broadside with Gregory Gumbo Yaya. We heard Billy Valentine, You Haven't Done Nothing, the Stevie Wonder song, and the Memphis Royal Brotherhood gave us Patsy Cline's I Fall to Pieces to start off that set. And that's all on WWOZ 90.7 and WWOZ.org New Orleans.

All right, that was The Grits with Oog Oog Ah. Before that, Sister Funk, that was Thomas East on that one. We heard Lena and the Deep Soul with Help Me. Previous to that, Determination, that was Osaka Monorail out of Japan. We heard The Drugs, Deep Down in the Dumps. And started that set with Betty Davis, produced by her then-husband, Miles Davis, their version of Born on the Bayou. And rumor has it that that was Jimi Hendrix's Experience backing her up on that one. Anyhow, that's a wrap for this week. Thank you all for listening in. Next up, the Night Train Show with Cool Hand. Make sure you stay tuned for that. And to take us out tonight, what do we have? We have this one. Stay safe. Enjoy your weekend. See you next week. Shamika Copeland.

That was Night Train by James Brown. Before that, we had Gary Brown, Down by the Riverside. We're going to keep this train rolling.

That was Mr. Freddie Jackson, Rock With Me Tonight. We will be celebrating his music tonight and his life. We also had Show Me the Honey by Fatburger. And we opened the set up with Ocean Blues by Earl Klug. I want to welcome my buddy, Mr. Renaud, to the train tonight. Hope you enjoy the ride, man.

Thank you. That was New Orleans' own Mr. Alan Toussaint, Lipstick Traces. We also had This Time Around by Norman Brown. And we started to set off with Brother Ray by David Sanborn. We're going to keep this train rolling.

That was Tasty Love by Mr. Freddie Jackson. Before that, we had After the Dark by Richard Elliott. And we started to set off with Who's That Lady by Peter White. 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

That was New Orleans' own Mr. Philip Manuel, Fire and Rain. Before that, we had Give Me a Reason, the instrumental version. And we started to set off with Miss Magic by Gary Brown. We're going to keep this train rolling.

That was La By Bike by Lee Ritenour. We also had Celebrations by Jonathan Butler. And we started to set off with Feel So Right by Everett Harp. I want to welcome my buddy Kevin Finks to the train tonight, and also my good friend Jared Tucson. Hope you guys enjoy the ride.

That was Mr. Freddie Jackson, You Are My Lady. Before that, we had I Want to Spend the Night with You, Mr. Bill Withers, and Don't Want to Be a Fool by Luther Vandross. Let's keep it moving.

That was Every Set, Another Sad Love Song by Miss Toni Braxton. 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Well, the train is pulling in the station. I hope you enjoyed the show tonight, because I really enjoyed bringing it to you. And I appreciate each and every one of you for listening every Friday night. I want to say good night.

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0: Down. 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
0: On a Wednesday, my trial was tested.
1: Down.
0: On a Thursday, nobody couldn't go my bail. Yes, I'm almost done. Yes, I'm almost done. Yes, I'm almost done. And I ain't gonna ring the yellow and no bill. Last Monday, baby, I went a-walking. On a Tuesday, I just knocked me out, though. On a Wednesday, we was sitting down a-talking. On a Thursday, she pawned all of my clothes.

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0: kid. 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
2: 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A poor boy without it is just a sandwich. And here are the shows for today. Lafayette Square hosts the Crescent City Blues and Barbecue Festival featuring Erica Falls and Vintage Soul, Samantha Fish, Cedric Burnside, and more outdoors starting at 11 a.m. 30 by 90 as Daphne Parker Powell at 5, the Lift Band at 8, and the Social Club at 11. 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Coogan at 8 and 10. BJ's Lounge presents Kenny Brown, the Leopard Hounds, and Ryan Lee Crosby starting at 8 p.m. Blue Nile welcomes the Caesar Brothers Funk Box at 7:30. Blue Nile Balcony Room has the Next Level Band at 10 p.m. Mean Axe has Bishop and the Blues Masters at 7 p.m. Bufa's features Jamie Bernstein with Soul Stew and Daryl Galatis at 7 p.m. Cafe Negril has Bon Bon Vivant on at 6 and Higher Heights at 10. Carrollton Station presents the NOLA Troublemakers at 9 p.m. Champion Square welcomes the Haley Williams Show with Magdalena Bay and more outdoors starting at 7 p.m. Cheeky Wawa hosts the Papa Molly Quintet at 9 p.m. DBA has Big Mike and the R&B Kings at 6 and Zena Moses and Roo Faya All-Stars at 10. Deutsches Haus presents Oktoberfest NOLA featuring Terry Cavanaugh, Bea Musikatten, and Worst Case Outdoors starting at 1 p.m. Fritzl's Jazz Club has the Bourbon Matinee Jazz Band with Chuck Brackman at 5 and Fritzl's All-Star Band with Jameel Sharif at 9. Gasa Gasa features Laundry Day plus Illusion Hills starting at 8 p.m. Good Measure at the Barnett hosts the James Martin Band at 9 p.m. Kermit's Tremaine Mother-in-Law Lounge presents Kermit Ruffins 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Chocolate at 9:30. The Maple Leaf hosts Dougie's Celebration of Life featuring George Porter Jr. and Running Partners, the Desert Nudes, Honey Island Swamp Band, and more starting at noon. The New Orleans Jazz and Blues Market features the Norman Brown Band at 7 and 9:30. The New Orleans Lakefront hosts the Fried Chicken Festival featuring 2 Chainz, Flo Tribe, Kristen Diable, and more outdoors starting at noon. The New Orleans Museum of Art presents Japan Fest with Kaminari, Taiko, and more starting at 10 a.m. Pontchartrain Park hosts Gentilly Fest featuring Kayla Jasmine, Ladies of Soul, Dawn Richard, and more outdoors starting at noon. Preservation Hall features the Preservation All-Stars at 5, 6:15, 7:30, and 8:45. Reginelli's Pizza Uptown presents Reginelli's 30th Anniversary Italian Festival featuring Sofia Parigi, Hypno Nun, and more outdoors starting at 11 a.m. Sanger Theater welcomes Parcels at 8 p.m. Siberia has Toth, Anna Moss, and William Alexander starting at 9 p.m. Snug Harbor features the Zoe DePriester Band at 4:30 and Astral Project for 2 shows at 7:30 and 9:30. The Spotted Cat has the Shake 'Em Up Jazz Band at 6 and Ethan Santos at 10. Tipitina's hosts Johnny Sketch and the Dirty Notes 25th Anniversary Celebration at 9 p.m. and Venue Vapai welcomes Brian Tovell and The Vision at 7 p.m. For the entire listing of today's live music events, including daytime performances, go to wwoz.org/livewire. 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

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And this is Big Pete broadcasting live from the top of Jack's Brewery overlooking the Mississippi River from the our Hellas Foundation studio. And thank you so much to the Hellas Foundation for providing us with this nice, wonderful studio. And here we go with 2 hours of traditional jazz, which is why you have WWOZ on at this early hour. And this is New Orleans, and nope, the hurricane totally missed us. And whenever you're on the western side of a hurricane, it clears out the weather, and it's just beautiful. Sun's not quite out yet, a little cloudy, but it's 70 degrees here. It's like freezing outside. Well, 69 degrees, even more of a blizzard out there. Well, we're southern. What do you expect? Here we go. We're going to hear the Basin Street Six, start off with them. That's the original band that Pete Fountain was in when he had hair at the age of 19. We're going to hear Sunday and Farewell Blues, and then we're going to hear Harry Rezer and his six Jumping Jacks with Thanks for the Buggy Ride and The Wind Blew Through His Whiskers. Strange, but let's listen to it. This is Big Pete, and this is WWOZ.

thanks for the buggy ride, thanks for the buggy ride. I've had a wonderful time. I know the smell of gasoline, just an old-fashioned team. It surely was a treat to hear the horses beat. My bones were nearly broke, I took it as a joke. It was all new to me, cause I was used to riding in a big limousine. But buggy riding loving sure beats any machine. Now, although I lost my pride, thanks for the buggy ride, I've had a wonderful time.

And just think, you were probably going to sleep last night thinking, I wonder if the timpani has ever been used in a jazz tune. Well, there you go. There's one of them. I've heard it occasionally, but timpani was used in a jazz tune. There you go. We just heard the Basin Street Six with Pete Fountain and George Gerard, who died tragically at the age of 27 from lung cancer and never smoked. I believe lung cancer, maybe stomach cancer of some sort. Anyway, Basin Street Six with Sunday and Farewell Blues, and just now we heard Harry Reaser and his Six Jumping Jacks. Thanks for the buggy ride, and the wind blew through its whiskers. We're now going to hear Harry Roy and his orchestra with They Can't Black Out the Moon and Slap That Bass, just the bass now, and then the Pasadena Roof Orchestra with The Mooch and Paddlin' Madeline Home. This is Big Pete, and this is WWZ.

slap that bass, slap till it's dizzy, slap that bass, keep the rhythm busy, zoom, zoom, zoom, misery, you've got to go. Slap that bass, use it like a tonic, slap that bass, keep your philharmonic, zoom, zoom, zoom, and the milk and honey will flow. All dictators would be better off if they zoom, zoom now and then. All today, you can see that the happiest men all got rhythm, in which case, if you want to bobble, slap that bass, slap away your trouble, learn to

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This first-ever retrospective traces Matthews' career as a comic artist, music journalist, and critic, a true New Orleans original. Open Tuesday through Sunday. Information at hnoc.org.

All righty, let's see. That set started off with Harry Roy and his orchestra. They Can't Black Out the Moon and Slap That Bass, followed by the Pasadena Roof Orchestra just now with The Mooch and Paddlin' Madeline Home. We're now going to hear, all right, I have to say that, look and see if I get this right. Marching Trotting. The San Francisco Marching, Trotting, and Walking Band with Rain Medley.

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1: All righty, let's see. That set started off with the San Francisco Marching, Trotting, and Walking Band with Rain Medley, like Singing in the Rain and other rain songs. Then Grizzly Bear, followed by the Gumbo Jazz Band with Careless Love and Dr. Jazz. A few shout-outs before we go on to Valerie, coolest chick on State Street, now being a mountain climber up in Maine. Dr. Peggy up in Minnesota, where I bet it's a little cooler than 70 degrees. The Keenan Allen over in Mississippi, who are fanning themselves, having just now missed having the hurricane crammed down their throats. The Carolina Wind up in the Carolinas, who may get some of this hurricane left over. You never know. The Dr. Tim and Charlene dancing around a breakfast table of something over there, I bet. Maybe they're going to have caviar on their pancakes today. The Shannon and Linda selling something someplace in the downtown Judy Brown, plucking on her old ukulele. And I've had requests to bring her back on the show, so I'm going to have to start leaning on her a little bit. She's Valerie's friend, so we'll see. Now we're going to move on to an old-timer, Guy Lombardo. Remember him? He plays Auld Lang Syne on New Year's Eve still, even though he's long gone. But he actually had a really good band, so we're going to hear him playing I'm More Than Satisfied and Waiting for Katie. First, somebody was paddling Madeline home. Now we're waiting for Katie. Then we're going to hear Dave Nelson and the King's Men, When Day Is Done and Some of These Days. This is Big Feet, and this is WWZ.

Our appointment was for 7. It's quarter after 8. If she's not here by 11, they'll simply have to wait. All my new shoes hurt and my collar's tight, but I'll stand all night and I'll wait. Waiting for Kate, Katie, waiting for Kate.

my lonely heart sinking with the sun. Honey, baby, although I miss your tender kiss the whole day through, I miss you more.

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Okay, that set started off with Guy Lombardo, I'm More Than Satisfied and Waiting for Katie, and then Dave Nelson and the King's Men, When Day Is Done and Some of These Days. Let's see, we got about 5 minutes till the hour, so let's continue on till we have to, when we're happy to listen to Livewire straight up at 9 Central Time. So we're going to hear Del Wood, great old honky-tonk piano player with Elmer's Tune and Alexander's Ragtime Band, followed by Bob Scobie with Traveling Shoes and Sovereign Blues. And it even rhymed. This is Big Pete, and this is WWOZ.

0: Well, it turns out it's just a few seconds before 9 o'clock Central Time, so we need to play for you our live wire so you'll know what live music is happening in New Orleans tonight. It's, well, still overcast, but let me tell you, temperature's great here. In fact, Dr. Peggy says it's going to be in the 80s up there in Minnesota, and for the first time in recorded history, New Orleans is cooler than Minnesota, than Minneapolis. This is WWOZ 90.7 FM in New Orleans, Louisiana, and this is Big Pete saying stay tuned for another hour of traditional jazz. But first, let's see what music's happening tonight in New Orleans. Here is our live wire.
1: 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A poor boy without it is just a sandwich. And here are the shows for today. Lafayette Square hosts the Crescent City Blues and Barbecue Festival featuring Erica Falls and Vintage Soul, Samantha Fish, Cedric Burnside, and more outdoors starting at 11 a.m. 30 by 90 as Daphne Parker Powell at 5, the Lift Band at 8, and the Social Club at 11. 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Coogan at 8 and 10. BJ's Lounge presents Kenny Brown, the Leopard Hounds, and Ryan Lee Crosby starting at 8 p.m. Blue Nile welcomes the Caesar Brothers Funk Box at 7:30. Blue Nile Balcony Room has the Next Level Band at 10 p.m. B-Max has Bishop and the Blues Masters at 7 p.m. Bufa's features Jamie Bernstein with Soul Stew and Daryl Galatis at 7 p.m. Cafe Negril has Bon Bon Vivant at 6 and Higher Heights at 10. Carlton Station presents the NOLA Troublemakers at 9 p.m. Champion Square welcomes the Haley Williams Show with Magdalena Bay and more outdoors starting at 7 p.m. Cheeky Wawa hosts the Papa Molly Quintet at 9 p.m. DBA has Big Mike and the R&B Kings at 6 and Zena Moses and Roof Fire All-Stars at 10. Deutsches House presents Oktoberfest NOLA featuring Terry Cavanaugh, Bea Musikatten, and Worst Case Outdoors starting at 1 p.m. Fritzl's Jazz Club has the Bourbon Matinee Jazz Band with Chuck Brackman at 5 and Fritzl's All-Star Band with Jameel Sharif at 9. Gasa Gasa features Laundry Day plus Illusion Hills starting at 8 p.m. Good Measure at the Barnett hosts the James Martin Band at 9 p.m. Kermit's Tremay Mother-in-Law Lounge presents Kermit Ruffins and 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at 9:30. The Maple Leaf hosts Dougie's Celebration of Life featuring George Porter Jr. and Running Partners, the Desert Nudes, Honey Island Swamp Band, and more starting at noon. The New Orleans Jazz and Blues Market features the Norman Brown Band at 7 and 9:30. The New Orleans Lakefront hosts the Fried Chicken Festival featuring 2 Chainz, Flo Tribe, Kristen Diable, and more outdoors starting at noon. 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Preservation Hall features the Preservation All-Stars at 5, 6:15, 7:30, and 8:45. Reginelli's Pizza Uptown presents Reginelli's 30th Anniversary Italian Festival featuring Sofia Parigi, Hypno Nun, and more outdoors starting at 11 a.m. Sanger Theater welcomes Parcels at 8 p.m. Siberia has Toth, Anna Moss, and William Alexander starting at 9 p.m. Snug Harbor features the Zoe DePriester Band at 4:30 and Astral Project for 2 shows at 7:30 and 9:30. The Spotted Cat has the Shake 'em Up Jazz Band at 6 and Ethan Santos at 10. Tipitina's hosts Johnny Sketch and the Dirty Notes 25th Anniversary Celebration at 9 p.m. and Venue Vapai welcomes Brian Tovel and The Vision at 7 p.m. For the entire listing of today's live music events, including daytime performances, go to wwoz.org/livewire. Now get out there, support, enjoy, and make sure to check out some live local music.

All right, that set started before the hour with Del Wood, Elmer's Tune, and Alexander's Ragtime Band. And just now we heard Bob Scovey with Traveling Shoes and Sobbin' Blues. A little couplet there, rhyming couplet. We're now going to hear Vince Giordano and the Nighthawks out of New York, and I highly recommend if you ever get up there, go hear them. We're going to hear music from Boardwalk Empire, since they provided the music for that TV show. Japanese Sandman and Oh Sister Ain't That Hot followed. Now we're now going to hear, after that, the Mills Blue Rhythm Band with Blues in My Heart and Low Down on the Bayou. This is Big Pete, and this is WWZ.

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1: All right, that set started off with Vince Giordano and the Nighthawks, Japanese Sandman, and Oh Sister Ain't That Hot from Boardwalk Empire, followed by the Mills Blue Rhythm Band, Blues in My Heart, and Low Down on the Bayou. Or as they pronounce it sometimes in the country, the Bayou. Anyway, next we're going to hear our own Boswell sisters from a century ago, well, almost a century ago, who grew up here on Camp Street. They're going to sing a couple of baby songs. I Found a $1 Million Baby and Everybody Loves My Baby. Right, baby songs, right? Then we're going to hear the High Society Jazz Band with Where Did You Stay Last Night? And then the High Sierra Jazz Band, Emperor Norton's Hunch. This is Big Pete, and this is WWOZ.

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0: All righty, that set started off with the Boswell Sisters, I Found a Million Dollar Baby, and Everybody Loves My Baby, followed by the High Society Jazz Band with Where Did You Stay Last Night, and High Sierra Jazz Band, Emperor Norton's Hunch. So, now to close out, well, we're not closing out the show yet, but the rest of the music, I just bought a bunch of CDs over at Louisiana Music Factory, great place in the French Quarter to buy music, my goodness. So I ran across a disc I didn't have about Doc Sushin, who was a doctor, oh, geez, all that time ago, and he loved jazz. And he could play the guitar and sing, as you'll see. So we're going to hear him, and he's actually going to talk about his songs. We're going to hear Sweet Baby Doll and Play That Barbershop Chord, followed by the Edmonton Tailgate Jazz Band with Meilenberg Joys and Alexander's Ragtime Band. This is Big Pete, and this is WWOZ. Here we go with Doc Sushin.
1: The name of this selection is Sweet Baby Doll. It's an old King Oliver tune that was done back in 1923. I believe it was for one of these old OKs. But that was not when we first heard it. We've been listening to that tune for some 20-odd years before he recorded it. But I believe sincerely that this is the first time it's ever been done with vocal in it. Please don't confuse this tune with the one Bessie Smith did under the title, I Want to Be Somebody's Baby Doll. This is Come Share Your Life With Me, Sweet Baby Doll.

0: barbershop chord is an old Bert Williams number, and it dates back to the blackface comedian days of vaudeville. I'm happy to say this one has not been overworked. We've twisted this one around just a little bit so that it will fit in your audience better. Mr. Jelly Lord, play the barbershop chord.
1: Down in the basement street, Bordello was a swell music fella by the name of Mr. Jelly Roll Lord. He played

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I got about 5 minutes before I got to play Bix, so I'll tell you what. To break from our normal deal, we're going to hear Leon Redbone. Yes, he really knew a lot about old music. And so we're going to hear, here we go. We're going to hear Sweet Mama, Papa's Getting Mad, and All You Salty Dog. Here we go.

0: Hello, Guardians of the Groove. This is Beth Arroyo-Utterback, General Manager of WWOZ. 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
1: All right, I'm going to have to get out of here in a minute. However, a caller called in, and there's a rumor that Leon Redbone was really Frank Zappa, but no, he was not. They just looked a lot like him. His original name was Dikran Gobalian, born in British Cyprus. He was of Armenian ancestry, and, well, he really did a lot of old-time jazz, really. So, anyway, we're going to take it on out with Big Spider back as usual with At the Jazz Band Ball, Humpty Dumpty, and There's a Cradle in Caroline. And this is Big Pete saying thanks for listening, and I'll catch you next week.

Well, all right, and good morning, everybody. Happy Saturday. You're tuned into WWOZ 90.7 FM and WWOZ.org. This is DJ Sparky, and this is our Saturday morning music adventure. We're going to have a good adventure, but we only have 1 hour because at 11 o'clock, we're going to go live to the Barbecue and Blues Festival. So since it's the Barbecue and Blues Festival and so many people are in town for all of this, all my friends, I got a couple of friends sitting up here with me, peeping it out, checking out this beautiful OZ studio. And I kind of thought today's adventure would just focus on blues and early blues, like some New Orleans blues and this blues and that blues. And I found a quote from Louis Armstrong that I'd like to share with you. And Louis says, he says, first there was syncopation, then ragtime, then blues, then jazz. And if Louis Armstrong said it, it's got to be true. So with that said, we're going to have a short version of our brass band segment. And I'm going to play the Eureka Brass Band like I always do as my second song. And this is the Whoopin' Blues.

All right. How about that? The Great Olympia Brass Band. That's actually the Olympia Serenaders, and the Serenaders was basically the Olympia Brass Band, except, as we call them, sit-down bands. So they had banjo, Emmanuel Sales, you probably heard, Ricky Monet is on piano, and Leroy Boogie Bro, instead of being the snare drummer for the Olympia Brass Band, he switches over to the whole drum set. And this is a great record because one side is the brass band, and then the other side are the Serenaders. And that's the classic blues, Ain't Nobody's Business What I Do, sung by Milton Batiste, the trumpet player, who is co-lead of the Olympia Brass Band. And today, as we're playing the blues all day, or at least all hour today, before we go over to the Barbecue and Blues Festival. DJ Sparky, Saturday Morning New Orleans Music Adventure. And recently, I got some two great box sets. One of them is put out by George Buck, GHB Foundation. It's a whole box set to Ma Rainey, who was one of the early blues singers from born in the late 1800s and coming up in the early 1900s. A great whole, I think it's five discs. Ma Rainey, Mother of the Blues, this is the complete Paramount recordings from 1923 to 1928. I'm going to play a track off of there. Ma Rainey singing. It features Louis Armstrong in his early career as he had left King Oliver and was moving on to his stardom. And then right after that, I'm going to play another song from another box set, which is the Louis Armstrong complete. Wait, let me look here. Here it is. It's the complete Louis Armstrong in New York from 1924 and 1925. And this is going to be with Bessie Smith, who is another of the early blues singers. So right now we'll start with Ma Rainey featuring Louis Armstrong, and then we're going to go to Bessie Smith featuring Louis Armstrong.

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All right. How about that? Louis Armstrong playing with Bessie Smith. I think it said May 17th, 1925. Wow, that's so great. Right before that, oh, let me just say, that's from the box set that Louis Armstrong and Paramount Sessions, when he left King Oliver in 1924 and moved to New York and started playing around there, and then got hired to play in a very important popular band, Fletcher Henderson Orchestra. It was like an orchestra. He got hired to play third trumpet. It was a reading band. Louis Armstrong was an excellent reader, but he also was, his job in that band was to play all the hot jazz solos, and that's when Louis reached the whole wider audience. Fletcher Henderson, very well known in early jazz. So let's see, where are we going from? Oh yeah, since we're playing blues, leading into the blues festival, I have another quote I want to read to you. This is out of the Ma Rainey box set. Is also fabulous. It comes, both of these box sets come with a booklet that's, I don't know, 100 pages in the Ma Rainey one, with lots of information. It's lots of music. But here's a quote. Now, this is from a guy named Big Eye Lewis Nelson. And Big Eye Lewis Nelson was a clarinet player born somewhere around 1885, a Creole clarinet player from New Orleans. So he is one of the first generations of jazz musicians that came up playing in New Orleans. And there's a quote in this Ma Rainey booklet that says, "The blues was here when I came. The blues," and that's a question mark, "ain't no first blues, always been blues, is what causes the fellows to start jazzing." And that's a quote from Big Eye Lewis Nelson. So as we think about what influences early music besides marching music from the street, military marching music, music from the church, from the African-American churches, also the blues, and these early musicians are saying that the blues was here before they started playing. So a quote by Big Eye Lewis Nelson. I'm going to move right on over to a cut by Blue Lou Barker. And Blue Lou Barker was the wife of Danny Barker, as y'all probably know. But I just thought I'd let you know, just in case you don't know. And here's a song she sings called "The Trombone Man Blues." I'm not sure what she's talking about, but just let me know what you think, okay?

0: Oh, it was so beautiful. Bunk Johnson. Bunk Johnson playing the Riverside Blues. And Bunk, very, very interesting story. Of course, he's the trumpet player playing that. Bunk Johnson was one of Louis Armstrong's people who he actually listened to and looked up to. Born 1879. So Bunk is first generation of New Orleans, what we call now called jazz musicians at that time. A peer of Buddy Bolden, played with Buddy Bolden, according to Bunk. But Louis Armstrong, coming up as second generation, had some really great influential trumpet players, Bunk being one. And Bunk was known for his tone and his phrasing and just the way that he was able to play the blues. And Buddy Pettit was another trumpet player, was influential. Another guy named Kid Henry René, and the fourth player of Louis Armstrong's very influential trumpet, actually cornet players at the time, Joseph King Oliver. And I'm playing some blues as we lead into the Blues and Barbecue Festival. I figured that would be a nice touch. And I played some Bessie Smith earlier from this great, the complete Louis Armstrong New York sessions from 1924 and 1925. But I played the wrong song. I played Fletcher Henderson, and I told you it was Bessie Smith. So I'm going to go back and play another track from that CD. This is the St. Louis Blues by Bessie Smith on CD player number one, just in case you're interested. But first, we'll play a quick message. Message.
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There you go. Bessie Smith and Louis Armstrong. Did you hear that nice trumpet solo going on in there? I'm going to play one more that I was supposed to play earlier. This is one more from Bessie Smith and Louis Armstrong. I love this. His title says it all. You've been a good old wagon.

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All right. There you go. That's the Danny's Banjo Blues, played by the great banjoist, guitarist Danny Barker. And a lot of you know who Danny Barker was. Very important person in New Orleans music, even just in music in general. He left New Orleans, in the 19-teens or so, went to New York, 1920s maybe, went to New York, played with lots of musicians, Cab Calloway, even played with Charlie Parker, Billie Holiday, and then moved back to New Orleans. And Danny's is actually part of the reason, I would say he is the reason why the brass band sort of was able to get a bunch of youngsters, young teenagers in interested in this music. So Danny Barker, if you have time, go search the good old Danny Barker out and see what he's talking about. He has a couple of books. All right, as we maybe time for one more song or so, and we making way, Leslie Cooper's coming up. We're going to be going live to the Blues and Barbecue Festival, and DJ Sparky here in our Saturday morning New Orleans music adventure. We've been adventuring on some blues music all hour today, and see if we have time. One more, I want to play a very cool blues. This is it's called "I'm Walking." You know the hit Fats Domino and Dave Bartholomew had, "I'm Walking." It's a blues with a bridge. And I'm going to play a really cool version by the great George French. And until next Saturday, peace and love. And get out there and hear some live music. If you can't get to the Blues Fest, you might get to the Chicken Fest. You might get to this fest, or you might get to that fest. There's a lot of festivals going on. And if you can't get to that, be tuning in to WWOZ, because you'll get to it live from right here, y'all. Have a good one.

0: This is the WWOZ Live Wire, your calendar of live music events for Saturday, October 10th. 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A poor boy without it is just a sandwich. And here are the shows for today. Lafayette Square hosts the Crescent City Blues and Barbecue Festival featuring Erica Falls and Vintage Soul, Samantha Fish, Cedric Burnside, and more outdoors starting at 11 a.m. 30 by 90 as Daphne Parker Powell at 5, the Lift Band at 8, and the Social Club at 11. Bank Street Bar has the Brewing Means at 8 p.m. Bayou Bar at the Pontchartrain features B.C. Coogan at 8 and 10. BJ's Lounge presents Kenny Brown, the Leopard Hounds, and Ryan Lee Crosby starting at 8 p.m. Blue Nile welcomes the Caesar Brothers Funk Box at 7:30. Blue Nile Balcony Room has the Next Level Band at 10 p.m. Mean Axe has Bishop and the Blues Masters at 7 p.m. Bufa's features Jamie Bernstein with Soul Stew and Daryl Galatis at 7 p.m. Cafe Negril has Bon Bon Vivant on at 6 and Higher Heights at 10. Carrollton Station presents the NOLA Troublemakers at 9 p.m. Champion Square welcomes the Haley Williams Show with Magdalena Bay and more outdoors starting at 7 p.m. Cheeky Wawa hosts the Papa Molly Quintet at 9 p.m. DBA has Big Mike and the R&B Kings at 6 and Zena Moses and Roof Fire All-Stars at 10. Deutsches House presents Oktoberfest NOLA featuring Terry Cavanaugh, Bea Musikatten, and Worst Case Outdoors starting at 1 p.m. Fritzl's Jazz Club has the Bourbon Matinee Jazz Band with Chuck Brackman at 5 and Fritzl's All-Star Band with Jameel Sharif at 9. Gasa Gasa features Laundry Day plus Illusion Hills starting at 8 p.m. Good Measure at the Barnett hosts the James Martin Band at 9 p.m. Kermit's Tremay Mother-in-Law Lounge presents Kermit Ruffins and the Barbecue Swingers at 6 p.m. Les Bon Ton Relay welcomes Jackson's Flying Circus at 11 p.m. Mahogany Jazz Hall has the Gerald French Trio at 7 and the Mahogany Hall Jazz Band featuring Kid Chocolate at 9:30. The Maple Leaf hosts Dougie's Celebration of Life featuring George Porter Jr. and Running Partners, the Desert Nudes, Honey Island Swamp Band, and more starting at noon. The New Orleans Jazz and Blues Market features the Norman Brown Band at 7 and 9:30. The New Orleans Lakefront hosts the Fried Chicken Festival featuring 2 Chainz, Flo Tribe, Kristen Diable, and more outdoors starting at noon. The New Orleans Museum of Art presents Japan Fest with Kaminari, Taiko, and more starting at 10 a.m. Pontchartrain Park hosts Gentilly Fest featuring Kayla Jasmine, Ladies of Soul, Dawn Richard, and more outdoors starting at noon. Preservation Hall features the Preservation All-Stars at 5, 6:15, 7:30, and 8:45. Reginelli's Pizza Uptown presents Reginelli's 30th Anniversary Italian Festival featuring Sofia Parigi, Hypno Nun, and more outdoors starting at 11 a.m. Sanger Theater welcomes Parcels at 8 p.m. Siberia has Toth, Anna Moss, and William Alexander starting at 9 p.m. Snug Harbor features the Zoe DePriester Band at 4:30 and Astral Project for 2 shows at 7:30 and 9:30. The Spotted Cat has the Shake 'em Up Jazz Band at 6 and Ethan Santos at 10. Tipitina's hosts Johnny Sketch and the Dirty Notes 25th Anniversary Celebration at 9 p.m. and Venue Vapai welcomes Brian Tovell and The Vision at 7 p.m. For the entire listing of today's live music events, including daytime performances, go to wwoz.org/livewire. 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

Yes, indeed, ladies and gentlemen. Oh, boy, we got a nice day out here. We're going to feature old Jonathan Frelick, also known as Sliding Boy, on this next number by Mississippi Fred McDowell called Write Me a Few of Your Lines. Back when people used to write letters to each other, remember that? In the galaxy far, far away, like the 70s and shit.

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Thank you very much. Thank you very much. Hey, D, how you doing, baby? I'm going to do a little song that we wrote a while back about doing bad. They're doing good today, though.

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It's called Fixin' to Die Blues, let me tell you. 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

myself. 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

0: Ladies and gentlemen, introduce the band to you right about now. Over here on harmonica, we got the great Andy J. Forrest. Over here on guitar, we got the great Jonathan Frelick, ladies and gentlemen.
1: Boss Boy Chad.
0: Oh, stop. All right. I'd like to thank everybody for being out tonight. I'd like to thank Jazz and Herb's Festival. Putting on this great festival that was started by Mr. Scott Ages. They're going to have a little dedication to him after us. But right now, we're going to do the Falling Down Blues.

0: Yeah. Well, we're going to do a song by Mr. Mississippi John Hurt about payday.
1: Yeah, yeah. I'm going to send you back to your mama.

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I'm busy booting and you can't come in. Come back tomorrow and try it again. I saw your mama in the alleyway. 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

0: Yeah, yeah, busy booting your cat come in. 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
1: Yeah.
0: Yeah, it's a cover by the Allman Brothers.
1: Yeah.
0: And we're going to do it that Blind Willie McTell style. 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

0: All right, thank you very much, folks. It's like the 10-minute sign. We're going to feature Andy on this next song, ladies and gentlemen, written by a couple of friends of mine from back in Colorado days. And Jonathan's going to give a little flourish.
1: Yeah,
0: but sound like angel wings or something like that in a second here.
2: I have to retune.
0: Switching over guitars. He got two kind of National Steels guitar. He got the open tuning one, and then he got the standard one.
3: Hey, watch that stuff.
0: Boy, that bass drum, I'll tell you.
3: Yeah, bass drum sounds great over here.
0: It does sound good, yeah. All right, that's indeed. Like right now, we're going to get that, gonna get your flourish pick on.
2: Here we go.
0: You got it? Yo, yeah, yeah, yeah, yeah. Yeah. Hey.

Well, we got time for one more song. Thank you all for coming out. It's going to be a great day. It's already starting a great day. Stick around for all the great music. But right now, we'll do something by Mr. Taj Mahal for all you queen.

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0: We're getting ready to take you live over to the St. Charles Avenue stage, where we have a tribute to the late Scott Ages. A friend of WWOZ's, worked for Jazz and Heritage Foundation, and was responsible for beginning this festival.

So right now, we are going to look at the schedule while they're getting ready. Coming up next, of course, like I just said, is that wonderful all-star tribute to Scott Agius. After that, Jimmy Duck Holmes. Then, Erica Falls and Vintage Soul. Linda Gail Lewis, the Zach Schultz Gang, Cedric Burnside this evening, and Samantha Fish to close it out. And then we've got a whole nother day tomorrow. Y'all stick around.

0: spirit of the festival and its sound, its commitment to great music, and especially its commitment to creating opportunities for all of our New Orleans musicians that you see a stage pulling them up here. All right, we're here.
1: Especially Tom.
0: There you go. So you want to know these are the Porter Park Jazz and Heritage Foundation, brought in New Orleans music community, and spent years creating programs, building opportunities, championing the musicians, the culture, and the music business he loved.
1: Yes, and Scott loves the music, but just as importantly, we love the people who make the music. So today we're going to remember him the way we know best in New Orleans, not only by mourning his loss, but by filling the stage with music and celebrating the life that made a difference.
0: Yeah!
1: So you all put your hands together.
0: Yeah.
1: And welcome to the stage of all star tribute to Scott Davis.
0: Patrons, you're making me breakfast, yes.
1: Yeah.

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You can also watch our video stream on WWOZ's Facebook and YouTube pages. We have an all-star tribute to the late Scott Agis going on the St. Charles.

love. Thank you. We're Scott Agency's Jamaican Me Breakfast Club.

0: Bacon Me Breakfast Club in honor of Scott Ages. Give it up for them. Idea, this band.
1: Want to invite you all to feel free to dance, clap your hands, sing along in celebration of Scott. Let's all have a great time. Thanks for being here.

0: boom, boom. Y'all ready to hear some Johnny Lee Hooker? Yay! Crescent City.
1: Mr. Reuben Williams on the vocals.
0: Here we are at the Blues and Barbecue Festival. They gave you the speech on Scott. He was important to the city of New Orleans in so many different ways. He wrote a legislature that actually gave us like 20, you know, like where musicians that they recorded here, they got 25% rebate back. He did it for free. He was getting paid by the city for something, but this was all, not many people can do what he did. I think he was a genius, but I don't think he'd let me call him that. This is one of the last songs we recorded. I'm not sure, was he around when we put it out?

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1: All right, how you doing, everybody?

0: song is that?
1: Ready, Matt?

0: So there was two singers in the band. There was me, and there was Tony Green.
1: Good morning.
0: And if you go on the streaming sites or, you know, Spotify or anything like that, I think maybe even Louisiana Music Factory, you might find some of this music, but everything's up on the streaming platforms. It's called Jamaican Me Breakfast Club.
1: Again, Scott Ages, right? Says it all. To know him was to love him.

0: Thank you. I'll be back later. I'm just going over there.
1: But I'm going to bring a Louisiana legend to the stage. Here's Paul Sanchez.
2: Thank you all very much. I'm Paul Sanchez. I love my friend Scott. And I want to send this song out to his wife, Lizanne, is here with us today. Y'all give Lizanne a hand.
3: Well, I won't back down.

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I've got just one life, and I'll keep this world from dragging me around. 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
1: You are listening to an all-star tribute to Scott Agius here at the live broadcast of the 2026 Crescent City Blues and Barbecue Festival, live from Lafayette Square in New Orleans. We got music all day until after 8 o'clock tonight, and after this set is over, we'll have the live wire. The band playing right now is called Jamaican Me Breakfast, and it was a band that Scott was a member of. He was very proud of this project, and I know they love honoring him.
2: All right, we got time for one more.

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2: 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A poor boy without it is just a sandwich. And here are the shows for today. Lafayette Square hosts the Crescent City Blues and Barbecue Festival featuring Erica Falls and Vintage Soul, Samantha Fish, Cedric Burnside, and more outdoors starting at 11 a.m. 30 by 90 as Daphne Parker Powell at 5, the Lift Band at 8, and the Social Club at 11. 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Coogan at 8 and 10. BJ's Lounge presents Kenny Brown, the Leopard Hounds, and Ryan Lee Crosby starting at 8 p.m. Blue Nile welcomes the Caesar Brothers Funk Box at 7:30. Blue Nile Balcony Room has the Next Level Band at 10 p.m. Mean Axe has Bishop and the Blues Masters at 7 p.m. Bufa's features Jamie Bernstein with Soul Stew and Daryl Galatis at 7 p.m. Cafe Negril has Bon Bon Vivant at 6 and Higher Heights at 10. Carlton Station presents the NOLA Troublemakers at 9 p.m. Champion Square welcomes the Haley Williams Show with Magdalena Bay and more outdoors starting at 7 p.m. Cheeky Wawa hosts the Papa Molly Quintet at 9 p.m. DBA has Big Mike and the R&B Kings at 6 and Zena Moses and Rue Faya All-Stars at 10. Deutsches Haus presents Oktoberfest NOLA featuring Terry Cavanaugh, Bea Musikatten, and Worst Case Outdoors starting at 1 p.m. Fritzl's Jazz Club has the Bourbon Matinee Jazz Band with Chuck Brackman at 5 and Fritzl's All-Star Band with Jameel Sharif at 9. 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Chocolate at 9:30. The Maple Leaf hosts Dougie's Celebration of Life featuring George Porter Jr. and Running Partners, the Desert Nudes, Honey Island Swamp Band, and more starting at noon. 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The New Orleans Lakefront hosts the Fried Chicken Festival featuring 2 Chainz, Flo Tribe, Kristen Diable, and more outdoors starting at noon. The New Orleans Museum of Art presents Japan Fest with Kaminari, Taiko, and more starting at 10 a.m. Pontchartrain Park hosts Gentilly Fest featuring Kayla Jasmine, Ladies of Soul, Dawn Richard, and more outdoors starting at noon. Preservation Hall features the Preservation All-Stars at 5, 6:15, 7:30, and 8:45. Reginelli's Pizza Uptown presents Reginelli's 30th Anniversary Italian Festival featuring Sofia Parigi, Hypno Nun, and more outdoors starting at 11 a.m. Sanger Theater welcomes Parcels at 8 p.m. Siberia has Toth, Anna Moss, and William Alexander starting at 9 p.m. Snug Harbor features the Zoe DePriester Band at 4:30 and Astral Project for 2 shows at 7:30 and 9:30. The Spotted Cat has the Shake 'Em Up Jazz Band at 6 and Ethan Santos at 10. Tipitina's hosts Johnny Sketch and the Dirty Notes 25th Anniversary Celebration at 9 p.m. and Venue Vapai welcomes Brian Tovell and The Vision at 7 p.m. For the entire listing of today's live music events, including daytime performances, go to wwoz.org/livewire. 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
3: 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Let's take you there.
4: When I gotta eat my breakfast,

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How about that? How about that? You see his head?

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One from the man that did the intro, Miss. One of the most important things in my musical career. From the man that did the intro, Miss. One of the most important things in my musical career. And he missed it.

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It's been over 78 years. And some of y'all know this. I open 7 days a week in the AM. I've been opening the door to Blue Point 56 years. And the one of you who've been by there can attest to this. You can't come too early. They be saying, where you gonna be there? They said, if it's daybreak, go. He's there. Again, I wish I could shake every one of y'all's hand that's here, because from the bottom of my heart, I mean that. If it wasn't for y'all, we would just be playing to the wind. Now, I got another question. Don't be scared to answer me. Now, I get asked the question a lot of time, are you married? I said, no, I'm not married. They said, you got kids? I said, hey, mama say I got some. By not being married, what did I miss? I got kids. By not being married, what did I miss?

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Well, I guess I'm gonna stay single.

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Jimmy Duck Holmes.

That was by special request from somebody. All right.

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2: And in just a few minutes, we are going to be going back to the Crescent City Blues and Barbecue Festival. This is an amazing function going on right now, brought to you by the Jazz and Heritage Foundation. We're going to have Miss Erica Falls and Vintage Soul coming up next. Then we've got Linda Gale Lewis. After that will be the Zach Schultz Gang. Then Cedric Burnside, and closing out tonight, Samantha Fish. Man, I tell you what, you can almost smell the barbecue here downtown in the quarter. There's a lot of it going on. There really is. Let's have a listen here and see what kind of trouble we can do. let's listen to a little Irma Thomas while waiting for Erica.

y'all feeling out there? You feeling all right out there, everybody? 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What a beautiful day.

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Yeah. So listen, we're gonna keep the music on for you guys. 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

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It's what we need. So, we have lost some giants recently. Some of my favorite artists. Angie Stone, Roberta Flack, D'Angelo, just recently Freddie Jackson, Dolly Parton. We've lost some legends in the industry. So we're gonna take this time to pay a little homage to them. I'm gonna feature these beautiful young ladies, T'Andrea and Cody. Y'all come on, give them some love, everybody.

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Cody Hunter. Yes. So, this next song is an original tune from my very first project titled Homegrown. And the music was done by Mr. Nigel Hall 5 years before I got it, right? So when I heard the track, I put these lyrics to it. And it's about the makings of love. You know, when you meet that person, you want to make sure that, you know, you have all the right ingredients. So I want you guys to enjoy, all right? If y'all ready, let me hear you say yeah.

Thank you very much. Thank you. Yeah. Now listen, before we get into this one right here, y'all know, sometimes you can't tell your dreams to everybody, right? You can't tell them what your plans are because they're dream killers. They want to keep you right here with him, with them rather. They want to see you elevate, right? But I want you to tell them this with me. Say, baby, let me tell you right now, don't try to put me in your box because I'm too big.

0: at your neighbor and say, I'm too big. Come on now, take me to church. So hold up, right before we get started. Now listen, this next song that I'm going to sing is my new single. It's entitled, Take Residence. And the lyrics in this song is my conversation with self-love. Yeah. You know, life can beat up on you sometimes and doubt can slip in and all these things make you, you know, question yourself and the things that you're moving forward with in life. But when you allow self-love to take residence, man, it'll go right on through and making all your crooked edges smooth and continue to move you forward on the path that you're supposed to be on. So get out your phones. You can go to Spotify, Pandora, Apple Music, wherever it is, all my people listening around the world on WWOZ. I want you to go and download the song and add it to your playlist. Erica Falls, Take Residence. Y'all ready to go?
1: All right.
0: Let's go.

This chorus is very, very important. In the morning when you play this record, I want you to get up in the mirror and I want you to say these words to yourself as affirmations of who you are. Right?

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Thank you very much. I want to shout out my family over there. All my family over there, y'all. I'll be having a little reunion happening over there. I love it. That's my blood family. Biologicals. Yeah. We come from the same loins and sacks. Oh, I said that. Excuse me. I forgot where I was. That's Caroline's. You know, stuff that's fly out. You know what I'm saying?

0: the night. Whoa, let me hear you.
1: 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Right here in New Orleans, live from the Crescent City Blues and Barbecue Festival. Miss Erica Falls and Vintage Soul.
0: You know, you get that call or that text message, you immediately smile, feel all warm and fuzzy inside. This song right here was the first release off of my last project, Emotions. And this song right here went to number 24 on the R&B Billboard charts. As an independent artist, that is no easy task. Trust me. You heard me. We're gonna take y'all on.

0: Thank you very much. 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Is that all right? Is that all right? Now listen. Y'all know. People can get on your nerves. Come on, come on, come on. I know it's all right. Say it from your chest. Sometimes people can be disgusting. You know what I'm saying? 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But that's all right.
1: That's all right.
0: Yeah. I want you to move on anyhow.

Yeah. Y'all feeling all

my music, twerking. Listen, I can't twerk. Don't tell Big Frida, she gonna take my New Orleans girl call. But what I, the thing I can do is that Josephine Johnny. Come on, y'all remember that? Come on, come on, come on, come on.

Cable on guitar. Come on, give it up. 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Give it up for him. My MD, Mr. Nick Mercadale on drums. Give it up. On Sweet Melodies, y'all give it up for Teandria Norris, everybody. 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

0: Good night, everybody. I hopefully see you guys next week at Funk Fest, everybody.
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2: 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A poor boy without it is just a sandwich. And here are the shows for today. Lafayette Square hosts the Crescent City Blues and Barbecue Festival featuring Erica Falls and Vintage Soul, Samantha Fish, Cedric Burnside, and more outdoors starting at 11 a.m. 30 by 90 as Daphne Parker Powell at 5, the Lift Band at 8, and the Social Club at 11. 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Coogan at 8 and 10. BJ's Lounge presents Kenny Brown, the Leopard Hounds, and Ryan Lee Crosby starting at 8 p.m. Blue Nile welcomes the Caesar Brothers Funk Box at 7:30. Blue Nile Balcony Room has the Next Level Band at 10 p.m. B-Max has Bishop and the Blues Masters at 7 p.m. Bufa's features Jamie Bernstein with Soul Stew and Daryl Galatis at 7 p.m. Cafe Negril has Bon Bon Vivant at 6 and Higher Heights at 10. Carrollton Station presents the NOLA Troublemakers at 9 p.m. Champion Square welcomes the Haley Williams Show with Magdalena Bay and more outdoors starting at 7 p.m. Cheeky Wawa hosts the Papa Molly Quintet at 9 p.m. DBA has Big Mike and the R&B Kings at 6 and Zena Moses and Roo Fire All-Stars at 10. Deutsches Haus presents Oktoberfest NOLA featuring Terry Kavanaugh, Bea Musikatten, and Worst Case Outdoors starting at 1 p.m. Fritzl's Jazz Club has the Bourbon Matinee Jazz Band with Chuck Brackman at 5 and Fritzl's All-Star Band with Jamil Sharif at 9. Gasa Gasa features Laundry Day plus Illusion Hills starting at 8 p.m. Good Measure at the Barnett hosts the James Martin Band at 9 p.m. Kermit's Tremaine Mother-in-Law Lounge presents Kermit Ruffins 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Chocolate at 9:30. The Maple Leaf hosts Dougie's Celebration of Life featuring George Porter Jr. and Running Partners, the Desert Nudes, Honey Island Swamp Band, and more starting at noon. 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The New Orleans Lakefront hosts the Fried Chicken Festival featuring 2 Chainz, Flo Tribe, Kristen Diable, and more outdoors starting at noon. 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Preservation Hall features the Preservation All-Stars at 5, 6:15, 7:30, and 8:45. Reginelli's Pizza Uptown presents Reginelli's 30th Anniversary Italian Festival featuring Sofia Parigi, Hypno Nun, and more outdoors starting at 11 a.m. Sanger Theater welcomes Parcels at 8 p.m. Siberia has Toth, Anna Moss, and William Alexander starting at 9 p.m. Snug Harbor features the Zoe DePriester Band at 4:30 and Astral Project for 2 shows at 7:30 and 9:30. The Spotted Cat has the Shake 'Em Up Jazz Band at 6 and Ethan Santos at 10. Tipitina's hosts Johnny Sketch and the Dirty Notes 25th Anniversary Celebration at 9 p.m. and Venue Vapai welcomes Brian Tovell and The Vision at 7 p.m. For the entire listing of today's live music events, including daytime performances, go to wwoz.org/livewire. 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
3: Yes, indeed. Yes, indeed. We have been listening to a live broadcast, WWOZ, from the 2026 Crescent City Blues and Barbecue Festival, live from Lafayette Square. That was Erica Falls and Vintage Soul, and coming up next, Linda Gale Lewis. And you might just recognize that Lewis family. Dearly. Maybe. I'm Leslie Cooper. I've been your host for the first half of today's broadcast. We have music going on until 8:30 tonight, so don't go anywhere. I'm leaving you in the capable hands of Miss Christy, the Secretary of Swing.

you so much, ladies and gentlemen. Thank you very much. Well, this is a song I wrote for my album Rockabilly Queen. It's one entitled Digging My Way Out of Hell.

Thank you very much. Well, a long time ago, when I was a little girl living at a place called Black River, Louisiana, my brother had a song that came out on the radio and on Sun Record label, one entitled Crazy Arms.

Well, thank you so much, ladies and gentlemen. That was a long time ago. But I tell you, we were all so excited about my brother, Jerry Lee Lewis, and people say, do you mind if we ask you something about your brother? And I said, well, you know, I love talking about my brother, so please ask me something about my brother, because I've always been so proud of him. He was so good to us, and we go all the way back to, of course, to our roots, and started out in Faraday, Louisiana, but then my daddy wanted to be a farmer, and we ended up at Black River in a sharecropper's shack. But we were very, very blessed because my brother got us out of that sharecropper shack. It didn't take too long for him to do that. And now I'm going to do one of my favorite songs from a New Orleans artist. It's one of my favorite songs, period, by any artist, Irma Thomas. And you know, this song is so special to me. And I just, when I heard this song, I said, I love that song. I got to learn how to sing and play that song because it fits my life so well. Because I was married to this Elvis tribute artist, and he was cheating on me. And then I met my husband. So for a while, my husband was my man. And this song is

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And I thought, that is so cool. So I learned it, and it back in those days, it was known as You Can Have Bobby Memphis, but don't mess with Eddie.

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It's one entitled Round Too Long. And it talks about me drinking a little bit when I was real young and stuff like that. But don't pay any attention to that. It's not really true. No, I guess it is.

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Thank you very much, ladies and gentlemen. Well, I'm going to do my one and only time in the charts hit record for you now. It's my duet with my brother called Don't Let Me Cross Over.

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This next song is a song that Robbie Foulkes and I wrote about the place I grew up, Hard Luck, Louisiana, we called it.

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Well, this next song was a big hit record for my brother and, of course, Hank Williams and a lot of people. But I recorded it with Van Morrison, and we called our album You Win Again. And we did pretty well with that, and we toured together for about 1 year. I had my daughter with me on that tour, and we had a blast. You Win Again.

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But I know you know it, so please sing it with me, because it's a good old Louisiana party song. I play it everywhere I go.

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It's about 5 or 6 years old. And this is one of my favorite songs, though, that I have ever recorded. And my son-in-law wrote the song. And I told him at first, I thought, you know, maybe I shouldn't do that song. I might be too old to do that song. It's called Hard Rockin' Man. And it really rocks. And I said, well, maybe I shouldn't do it. And they said, oh, no, you can do it. And I did do it, and I had a lot of fun with it. I only had to change one line in it. There was a line in the song that said, we'll have some fun in the back of your car. I said, nope, not going to sing that. If you can't get me a nice hotel room, you can forget that. Not the back of anybody's car. So, yes, Hard Rockin' Man.

Thank you so much. One of my favorite rock and roll songs that my brother did. It was one of his later hits in the 80s. Rocking My Life Away.

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Why don't you listen to me, sugar? All the cats are at the high school rocking. But honey, get your

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And, of course, we was living down there at Black River, Louisiana, in the old sharecropper shack. And I'm standing on the porch one day, and I see a big car coming down the road. And I thought, who in the world could that be? Because we kind of lived at the end of the road. My brother wrote the song, The End of the Road. It was the flip side of Crazy Arms. So here comes this car, and I finally realized it was my aunt. It was my Aunt Stella, and she drove up, and she said, now, Linda, you go in that place and get, she didn't call it a house, because it wasn't exactly a house. It was a shack. She said, you go in there and get your mama and daddy, and get your sister, Frankie Jean, because I'm going to take you out to my house, and your brother is going to call y'all. So we went on out there to her house, and my brother called, and he got my mama on the phone. He said, you know, Mama, I've got a check here from Sam Phillips, and it's for $40,000, which, you know, in 1957, that's when it was, 1957, that was a lot of money. And he said, I want to share this because I want you and Daddy and Linda Gale and Frankie Jean to have everything that I have. So he came right on down to Black River and got us out of that old shack before it fell down. I had some fans ask me one time, they were from Europe. They said, can you take us down there and show us that old house y'all used to live in? I said, you know, it fell down right after we moved out of it. So he got us this beautiful brick home in Faraday, Louisiana. He moved us back to town. Started out in Faraday, went to Black River, and went back to Faraday, but this time into a beautiful brick home. And he gave us $1,000 for me and my mama and my sister to go shopping. We went to Dorsey's Dress Shop in Faraday, Louisiana, and bought everything they had in our sizes. Because my mama only had two dresses. She had a dress that was nice enough that she could wear to church, and she had another dress just to wear at home to do the cleaning and cooking and stuff. And that was all she had. But that day, she had a closet full of beautiful, beautiful dresses. And, of course, me and Frankie Jean, we had a lot of clothes, too. We were very excited. So we changed. Everything about us changed. My brother changed our lives. He rescued us. He really rescued us from a life of poverty. And I just will never forget all the wonderful things that he did for us. He really cared about his family. And when he got all that money, you know, he wasn't thinking about himself, really. The first thing he wanted to do was get us out of that old shack. And I was very happy because that house had a bathroom on the inside. And that was wonderful. I thought that was absolutely wonderful to have that. And, you know, he did share everything that he had with us. And I will never forget him, and I will always appreciate everything that he did. And he recorded this song, and when he recorded it, it was his first big hit record. And when he recorded it, it came out, and they had a little trouble getting it on the radio. So the DJs and program directors said, you know, we can't play that because it's vulgar and it's suggestive. Well, of course it is. It's a whole lot of shaking going on. But I tell you, they were able to get it on the radio, and the kids loved it. It sold like hotcakes. As soon as it was on the radio, it was selling. And it was his first big hit. And you know, he never got tired of this song. He never got tired of playing and singing this song. Van Morrison asked me to ask him. He said, Linda, ask Jerry Lee, did he ever get tired of doing a whole lot of shaking going on? Because I am so tired of having to sing Brown-Eyed Girl. So I asked my brother, I said, Jerry, Van wants to know if you're tired of singing a whole lot of shaking going on. My brother said, what? Lord, no. I'm never going to get tired of that song. Let's rock.

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She said, "Okay, son, I'll do that." And so he called back a couple of days later, and he said, "Mama, I was just wondering, did you get a Ford or a Chevrolet?" She said, "Oh, no, son, I got a Fleetwood Cadillac." So this next song was a big hit, and that's a good thing, because for the rest of my mama's life, my brother bought her a brand-new Fleetwood Cadillac every year just as soon as the new models came out. So he needed to make some more money to be able to buy all those Cadillacs. 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

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So we did Roll Over Beethoven.

0: Linda Gail Lewis. Give it up for Linda Gail Lewis and the band.
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The Spotted Cat has the Shake 'Em Up Jazz Band at 6 and Ethan Santos at 10. 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

0: WWOZ is supported by Mahoney's Po' Boys, a po' boy joint for people who love New Orleans, serving classics like the fried oyster po' boy to creative takes on traditional po' boys. 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
1: All right, we take you now to the St. Charles Avenue Street, the St. Charles Avenue stage for the Zach Schultz Gang.

much. Good afternoon to you. Thank you. Oh, we're going to do another one of our own songs now. This one's all about Ant's trousers, all right?

Anthony Grimwell on the bass there for you. How's it sound out there? Does it sound all right? Does it sound all right there? I'll do a little groovy number now. It's one of my favourites. This one's called A Walk in the Dog right here.

How we doing out there? You alright? You feeling alright? You feeling good? You feeling good? Man, I love this place, man. It's like we've been on tour in America for like 2 months, right? And like the food here, it's got like flavour in it, you know what I mean? It's like actually like tastes like something. We've been going to like Denny's like 3 times a week and like it's nice to come here and eat some proper food, you know what I'm saying? I'm not hating on Denny's though, I think it's alright, you know what I mean? Oh, we'll do a little bit of punk rock for you. This one's called She Does It Right. Can you dig it?

something that I like. Well, it's the way the woman walks. And if there's something that I better, well, it's the way she baby talk. She does it right. She does it right. And every night just to make me feel alright. Told me not to worry, but the

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1: 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Thank you. Thank you very much. You're very kind. Thank you. What?

¡Ahí va la señal! Thank you very much, thank you. That's it, perfect. Thank you, wonderful, thank you. Well, I've got to tell you something as well, like, you definitely got the best pint of Guinness in America as well. Like, the Guinness here is actually like drinkable, so that's nice. So, you know, we've been to, I don't know, Parasols, like Irish bar. All the Irish bars are good, do you know what I mean? Oh, there you go. Po' boys, Guinness, you got it down, you know what I'm saying? I can't drink any more of that Modelo stuff, I just can't do it, you know what I mean? I need a cup of tea and a Guinness. Anyway, this one's all about drinking Guinness in Ireland, it's called Ballyshannon Blues.

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Ahí va el bar, señor. Me voy a decir, vamos a ir, señor. You're on the guitar out there, you're still with us, are you with us, baby? Are you with us?

0: 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From the St. Charles Avenue stage, it's Zach Schultz, the Zach Schultz Gang. We'll be back to that broadcast in a minute.
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Marva Wright, Heartbreaking Woman. Well, let's go back to the St. Charles Avenue stage at the 2026 Crescent City Blues and Barbecue Festival, where we're going to be hearing more from the Zach Schultz Gang.

0: Can you?
1: Thank you very much for you. Oh, I thought we had more time and we'd do some more stuff, but we ain't. We've got time for one more. That's Anthony Greenwell on the bass guitar. Make some noise for him coming out. That's my brother Ben Schultz on the drums coming out. Make some noise for Benny Boy on the drums. Yeah. That's the leader of our gang, the leader of our gang. That's Mr. Zach Schultz on the guitar. Zach Schultz, everyone. Well, yeah, thanks a lot for coming out this afternoon. We appreciate it. It's our first time in New Orleans and we really, really do hope we come back. And I'll say, we've been out here for 2 months and this is definitely the coolest place we've been to. So thanks for coming out. And after this, we got some like CDs and hats and stuff. So like, if you want to come and like support the band, and that'll pay for us to go out and like drink tonight, you know what I'm saying? So come say hello to us, we appreciate it, thank you very much. Thanks to all the guys on the sound, thanks to all the guys on the staff, thanks to all the food vendors, you know what I mean? What place? Appreciate it, appreciate it. Called 10 Years After. Anyone heard of him? Anyone heard of 10 Years After in here? Yeah? Yeah, alright. Take you back to Woodstock, right? There's a little thing called I'm Going Home.

for one more. How much have we got? Ten? Ten? Ten? Hang on, we're going to do one more for you, alright? Thank you. Okay, one more and then we'll see you the merch thingy over there, alright? Thank you.

Dave Ray Rush in Orleans. Andrew on the bass. Ben Schultz on the drums. All right. We're now going to try for one more again. You want one more? I know we got one more. No more.

0: very much, all. We'll see you on the merch. Want to get a quick photo with you, that's all right. We've got to be super quick, right? Come on, boy.
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2: 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Pretty great. 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

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We got to take you now to the Camp Street stage for Cedric Burnside here at the 2026 Crescent City Blues and Barbecue Festival. Only right here on WWOC FM New Orleans. Here we go.

Well, I thought we were going to bring you some Cedric Burnside. We'll bring you Cedric Burnside from the Camp Street stage in just a minute. Why don't we get back to Snooks?

0: We got to tune down Snooks again. Okay, Cedric Burnside on the Camp Street stage. Crescent City Blues and Barbecue Festival. Here we go.
1: 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Thank y'all.

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Big shout out to my uncle right there, y'all. My Uncle Dexter and my auntie right there, Shannon. This next song I'm about to play, is one I used to love to hear my big daddy play, Mastario Burnside. It's called Mellow Peaches, and I'm going to play it for y'all this evening. Hope you like it. One second, y'all. I heard that. All right.

Thank y'all. Well. I'm gonna play one more on the acoustic and get the band out, and we're gonna jam out some more for y'all.

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0: in me. Well, thank y'all. I'd like to take this time to call up the bass player, Mr. Kevin Spite. And it's an honor and a privilege to have my uncle with me tonight, Mr. Gary Burnside. Y'all, how about it?
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We're coming to you live from the Camp Street stage, where we're listening to a performance by Cedric Burnside. We'll be back to that broadcast in a moment.

And you're tuned to a live broadcast from the 2026 Crescent City Blues and Barbecue Festival from the Camp Street stage. It's Cedric Burnside.

Thank y'all so much. We got time for one last one. Mr. Gary Burnside, y'all. Mr. Kevin Spite. I'm Cedric Burnside. Thank y'all so much.

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1: 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Coming to you from WWOZ FM New Orleans. Who else? That was a jam and a half. And coming up right soon, just a little after 7, you'll be hearing live from the St. Charles Avenue stage, Samantha Fish and her band. 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
3: 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Blue Nile Balcony Room has the Next Level Band at 10 p.m. B-Max has Bishop and the Blues Masters at 7 p.m. Bufa's features Jamie Bernstein with Soul Stew and Daryl Galatis at 7 p.m. Cafe Negril has Bon Bon Vivant on at 6 and Higher Heights at 10. Carlton Station presents the NOLA Troublemakers at 9 p.m. Champion Square welcomes the Haley Williams Show with Magdalena Bay and more outdoors starting at 7 p.m. Cheeky Wawa hosts the Papa Molly Quintet at 9 p.m. DBA has Big Mike and the R&B Kings at 6 and Zena Moses and Roof Fire All-Stars at 10. Deutsches House presents Oktoberfest NOLA featuring Terry Cavanaugh, Bea Musikatten, and Worst Case Outdoors starting at 1 p.m. Fritzl's Jazz Club has the Bourbon Matinee Jazz Band with Chuck Brackman at 5 and Fritzl's All-Star Band with Jameel Sharif at 9. Gasa Gasa features Laundry Day plus Illusion Hills starting at 8 p.m. Good Measure at the Barnett hosts the James Martin Band at 9 p.m. Kermit's Tremaine Mother-in-Law Lounge presents Kermit Ruffins 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Chocolate at 9:30. 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Reginelli's Pizza Uptown presents Reginelli's 30th Anniversary Italian Festival featuring Sofia Parigi, Hypno Nun, and more outdoors starting at 11 a.m. Sanger Theater welcomes Parcels at 8 p.m. Siberia has Toth, Anna Moss, and William Alexander starting at 9 p.m. Snug Harbor features the Zoe DePriester Band at 4:30 and Astral Project for 2 shows at 7:30 and 9:30. The Spotted Cat has the Shake 'Em Up Jazz Band at 6 and Ethan Santos at 10. 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